machine is there. The framework's in the system, but the blade is missing its own.

convict me is hiding in the flowers. The convict me is convinced he can't be seen next to the guillotine.

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Never look up, I know it is waiting there. Somewhere in the dead of night with you.

I'm sorry for my afterlife, I haven't changed it yet. The delinquent is not yet ready for the guillotine.

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And they're like two orphans in the window of a giant aeroplane.

First, there should be unicorns. The ones with the purple eyes, not the ones with the green eyes. Whatever they give them, they shit everywhere. And it would be great if the moon was almost down, like in a very red-orange state. Let's leave it like that for at least 3 hours, huh?

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And we will be high, and the love generator will be turned up to its maximum.

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And they spoke unto each other, but they never spoke to me. Placing down my fatal kiss, I bade them to slow down and hiss. Tell me this, tell me this, tell me this. 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Past rotten tongues and

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The people aren't important. Whoever said they were? No, that's a modern idea. People breed,

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I'm an old woman now, and I've lost my attraction.

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Talking to an entity.

0: neo-Nazis take a seat on a London council. The extreme right-wing racist British National Party has scored its first political success in Britain. In a council by-election last night, it took the Millwall ward of Tower Hamlets in London's East End. The area has been the scene of a string of vicious race attacks. A week ago, 17-year-old Asian Qadis Ali was beaten senseless by a white gang and left for dead. He's still in a hospital with a coma.
1: What can anybody do about it?
2: Fight them, basically.
1: But how do you mean fight them?
2: We'd say that the ideas that they put forward outside football grounds on working class estates have to be combated politically, but also that they've got a physical agenda and that has to be met physically as well. People have to defend themselves against the fascists. They can't just turn the other cheek.

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But once we'd agree with them, waving placards and chanting at fascists through many

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Arise, you fucking assholes, and rejoice. 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

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He's the silver. 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

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There is a gap in our consciousness. In other words, we don't make the conscious connection between the meat on our plate and the living being it once was. And carnism is the invisible system that creates this gap in our consciousness. Carnism disconnects.

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Fuck. You do, we have to fuck. I hear you, shh. Hear you, shh. I hear you, I hear you, shit. Rhythm and knowledge. Rhythm and knowledge regenerate there. Rhythm and knowledge regenerate. Run away, baby. Rhythm and knowledge.